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And I'm never afraid if it ever comes.

just waiting for the sun. Find me where the sky will start to burn.

sun. Crimson skies say, boy, you don't belong. And I never were afraid.